0: 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And now, your official 2 News weather forecast.
1: We will get some relief from the heat as we head through the middle of the week. Temperatures by daybreak on Wednesday, low to mid-70s, and will hold in the low to mid-90s for highs with a lot of sunshine in the forecast. We'll keep those temperatures, for the most part, mid to maybe upper 90s through the end of the week with a slight chance of storms as well. In the 2 News Weather Center, I'm Chief Meteorologist Michael Sager.
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1: We will get some relief from the heat as we head through the middle of the week. Temperatures by daybreak on Wednesday, low to mid-70s, and will hold in the low to mid-90s for highs with a lot of sunshine in the forecast. We'll keep those temperatures, for the most part, mid to maybe upper 90s through the end of the week with a slight chance of storms as well. In the 2 News Weather Center, I'm Chief Meteorologist Michael Sager.
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1: Fox News, I'm John Saucier. The U.S. military striking Iran for an 11th consecutive night as U.S. Central Command says they're hitting military targets trying to degrade Iran's ability to threaten commercial shipping in the Strait of Hormuz. At a Senate appropriations hearing, Michigan Democratic Senator Gary Peters pressing War Secretary Pete Hegseth over his leadership in the Iran war, a conflict the administration has claimed the U.S. won but continues in its fifth month.
2: You don't have a strategy. You don't have a long-term plan to actually win this war. Win the war. The men and women are going to be able to do it, but they need to have leadership. When will you show leadership?
3: We have leadership.
2: When will you show
3: leadership?
2: Why don't
3: you show some leadership and stand up for your fellow Democrats who won't fund the troops, who stand and play partisan politics while you don't give us the money?
1: Secretary Hegseth is trying to sell President Trump's $88 billion supplemental funding request, a large chunk of which would be used to help the U.S. military in Iran. 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
1: We will get some relief from the heat as we head through the middle of the week. Temperatures by daybreak on Wednesday, low to mid-70s, and will hold in the low to mid-90s for highs with a lot of sunshine in the forecast. We'll keep those temperatures, for the most part, mid to maybe upper 90s through the end of the week with a slight chance of storms as well. In the 2 News Weather Center, I'm Chief Meteorologist Michael Sager.
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0: 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And now, your official 2 News weather forecast.
1: We will get some relief from the heat as we head to the middle of the week. Temperatures by daybreak on Wednesday, low to mid-70s. They will hold in the low to mid-90s for highs with a lot of sunshine in the forecast. We'll keep those temperatures for the most part mid to maybe upper 90s through the end of the week with a slight chance of storms as well. In the 2 News Weather Center, I'm Chief Meteorologist Michael Sager.
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0: 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And now, your official 2 News weather forecast.
1: We will get some relief from the heat as we head to the middle of the week. Temperatures by daybreak on Wednesday, low to mid-70s, and will hold in the low to mid-90s for highs with a lot of sunshine in the forecast. We'll keep those temperatures, for the most part, mid to maybe upper 90s through the end of the week with a slight chance of storms as well. In the 2 News Weather Center, I'm Chief Meteorologist Michael Sager.
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0: 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And now, your official 2 News weather forecast.
1: We will get some relief from the heat as we head through the middle of the week. Temperatures by daybreak on Wednesday, low to mid-70s. They will hold in the low to mid-90s for highs with a lot of sunshine in the forecast. We'll keep those temperatures for the most part mid to maybe upper 90s through the end of the week with a slight chance of storms as well. In the 2 News Weather Center, I'm Chief Meteorologist Michael Sager.
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1: Fox News, I'm Ted Lindner. U.S. Central Command launching more military strikes against Iran on Tuesday.
2: This marks the 11th night in a row CENTCOM putting out word that the strikes for tonight are over. They lasted at least 1 hour. CENTCOM saying that the purpose of the strikes, once again, to try and degrade Iran's ability to attack shipping in the Strait of Hormuz.
1: Fox's Steve Harrigan. Central Command insists, even with the strikes continuing, that the Strait of Hormuz remains open to commercial shipping. And thousands of people who are not U.S. citizens ended up on New Jersey's voter rolls.
3: New Jersey Governor Mikey Sherrill says this happened under the previous administration of fellow Democrat Phil Murphy. More than 6,000 non-citizens being registered as voters in 2023 because of a software error in the Motor Vehicle Commission system.
1: And that's Fox's Lisa Brady. 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

0: We're always playing the biggest hits from the biggest stars.
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0: 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And now, your official 2 News weather forecast.
1: We will get some relief from the heat as we head to the middle of the week. Temperatures by daybreak on Wednesday, low to mid-70s, and will hold in the low to mid-90s for highs with a lot of sunshine in the forecast. We'll keep those temperatures, for the most part, mid to maybe upper 90s through the end of the week with a slight chance of storms as well. In the 2 News Weather Center, I'm Chief Meteorologist Michael Sager.
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0: 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And now, your official 2 News weather forecast.
1: We will get some relief from the heat as we head through the middle of the week. Temperatures by daybreak on Wednesday, low to mid-70s, and will hold in the low to mid-90s for highs with a lot of sunshine in the forecast. We'll keep those temperatures, for the most part, mid to maybe upper 90s through the end of the week with a slight chance of storms as well. In the 2 News Weather Center, I'm Chief Meteorologist Michael Sager.
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0: 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And now, your official 2 News weather forecast.
1: We will get some relief from the heat as we head through the middle of the week. Temperatures by daybreak on Wednesday, low to mid-70s, and will hold in the low to mid-90s for highs with a lot of sunshine in the forecast. We'll keep those temperatures, for the most part, mid to maybe upper 90s through the end of the week with a slight chance of storms as well. In the 2 News Weather Center, I'm Chief Meteorologist Michael Sager.
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0: 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And now, your official 2 News weather forecast.
1: We will get some relief from the heat as we head through the middle of the week. Temperatures by daybreak on Wednesday, low to mid-70s, and will hold in the low to mid-90s for highs with a lot of sunshine in the forecast. We'll keep those temperatures, for the most part, mid to maybe upper 90s through the end of the week with a slight chance of storms as well. In the 2 News Weather Center, I'm Chief Meteorologist Michael Sagan.
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0: 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And now, your official 2 News weather forecast.
1: We will get some relief from the heat as we head through the middle of the week. Temperatures by daybreak on Wednesday, low to mid-70s. They will hold in the low to mid-90s for highs. A lot of sunshine in the forecast. We'll keep those temperatures for the most part mid to maybe upper 90s through the end of the week with a slight chance of storms as well. In the 2 News Weather Center, I'm Chief Meteorologist Michael Sager.
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0: 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And now, your official 2 News weather forecast.
1: We will get some relief from the heat as we head to the middle of the week. Temperatures by daybreak on Wednesday, low to mid-70s. It will hold in the low to mid-90s for highs with a lot of sunshine in the forecast. We'll keep those temperatures, for the most part, mid to maybe upper 90s through the end of the week with a slight chance of storms as well. In the 2 News Weather Center, I'm Chief Meteorologist Michael Sager.
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2: Fox News, I'm Sue Guzman. The U.S. military completing an 11th night of strikes against Iran. Secretary of State Marco Rubio telling leaders at a summit in the Philippines that these new attacks are about securing global shipping and keeping Iran from controlling the Strait of Hormuz.
3: If that is threatened, then I think the global economy is threatened, and the rules which have underpinned 150 years of international trade and commerce are also threatened, and that cannot be allowed to happen.
2: Heavy rains expected from Texas to the Florida Panhandle.
4: Tropical storm Bertha is expected to remain a tropical storm as it moves through coastal southeastern Louisiana by Wednesday. Bertha will bring some impacts to southeastern Louisiana as well as Mississippi. Minor to moderate storm surge flooding, especially east of the Mississippi River. Strong gusty winds potentially leading to some isolated power outages.
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1: We will get some relief from the heat as we head through the middle of the week. Temperatures by daybreak on Wednesday, low to mid-70s, and will hold in the low to mid-90s for highs. A lot of sunshine in the forecast. We'll keep those temperatures, for the most part, mid to maybe upper 90s through the end of the week with a slight chance of storms as well. In the 2 News Weather Center, I'm Chief Meteorologist Michael Sager.
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1: We will get some relief from the heat as we head through the middle of the week. Temperatures by daybreak on Wednesday, low to mid-70s, and will hold in the low to mid-90s for highs with a lot of sunshine in the forecast. We'll keep those temperatures, for the most part, mid to maybe upper 90s through the end of the week with a slight chance of storms as well. In the 2 News Weather Center, I'm Chief Meteorologist Michael Sager.
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1: Fox News, I'm Ted Linder. Representative Andy Biggs, a fierce ally of President Trump's, won the Republican nomination for Arizona governor. Biggs defeating fellow Representative David Schweikert in the primary and will face Democrat Governor Katie Hobbs in November. U.S. Central Command launching more military strikes in Iran Tuesday.
2: This marks the 11th night in a row CENTCOM putting out word that the strikes for tonight are over. They lasted at least 1 hour. CENTCOM saying that the purpose of the strikes, once again, to try and degrade Iran's ability to attack shipping in the Strait of Hormuz.
1: Fox's Steve Harrigan. Heavy rains expected from Texas to the Florida Panhandle.
3: Tropical storm Bertha. It is expected to remain a tropical storm as it moves through coastal southeastern Louisiana by Wednesday. Bertha will bring some impacts to southeastern Louisiana as well as Mississippi. Minor to moderate storm surge flooding, especially east of the Mississippi River. Strong gusty winds potentially leading to some isolated power outages.
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0: 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And now, your official 2 News weather forecast.
1: We will get some relief from the heat as we head through the middle of the week. Temperatures by daybreak on Wednesday, low to mid-70s, and will hold in the low to mid-90s for highs with a lot of sunshine in the forecast. We'll keep those temperatures, for the most part, mid to maybe upper 90s through the end of the week with a slight chance of storms as well. In the 2 News Weather Center, I'm Chief Meteorologist Michael Sager.
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0: 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And now, your official 2 News weather forecast.
1: We will get some relief from the heat as we head through the middle of the week. Temperatures by daybreak on Wednesday, low to mid-70s, and will hold in the low to mid-90s for highs with a lot of sunshine in the forecast. We'll keep those temperatures, for the most part, mid to maybe upper 90s through the end of the week with a slight chance of storms as well. In the 2 News Weather Center, I'm Chief Meteorologist Michael Sager.
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1: We will get some relief from the heat as we head through the middle of the week. Temperatures by daybreak on Wednesday, low to mid-70s, and will hold in the low to mid-90s for highs with a lot of sunshine in the forecast. We'll keep those temperatures, for the most part, mid to maybe upper 90s through the end of the week with a slight chance of storms as well. In the 2 News Weather Center, I'm Chief Meteorologist Michael Sager.
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0: 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And now, your official 2 News weather forecast.
1: We will get some relief from the heat as we head through the middle of the week. Temperatures by daybreak on Wednesday, low to mid-70s, and will hold in the low to mid-90s for highs with a lot of sunshine in the forecast. We'll keep those temperatures, for the most part, mid to maybe upper 90s through the end of the week with a slight chance of storms as well. In the 2 News Weather Center, I'm Chief Meteorologist Michael Sager.
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0: 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And now, your official 2 News weather forecast.
1: We're getting a brief break from the extreme heat today with sunshine, lower humidity, and highs in the mid-90s. The heat returns Friday, and by Sunday, we're expecting triple-digit temperatures again. Dangerous heat indices lasting into much of next week. From the 2 News Weather Center, I'm meteorologist Annie Brown.
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1: 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I'm Jack Ingerman. I know a good thing when I hear it. 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

0: 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And now, your official 2 News weather forecast.
1: We're getting a brief break from the extreme heat today with sunshine, lower humidity, and highs in the mid-90s. The heat returns Friday, and by Sunday, we're expecting triple-digit temperatures again. Dangerous heat indices lasting into much of next week. From the 2 News Weather Center, I'm meteorologist Annie Brown.
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1: Turn the quiet up, turn the noise down.

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I've been trying to get a little more sleep at night. 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I've been going to church.

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1: Fox News, I'm Sue Guzman. 5 months into the conflict, the U.S. has wrapped up an 11th night of heavy strikes against Iran. Senate Minority Leader Chuck Schumer says Democrats, however, are working to bring American soldiers out of the region.
2: Senate Democrats will now force another vote this week to end this unauthorized war and bring our troops home.
1: Representative Andy Biggs defeating fellow U.S. Representative David Schweikert in the Republican primary in Arizona. He will face Democratic Governor Katie Hobbs in November. Thousands of non-citizens voted in New Jersey in the elections in 2023 and 24.
3: New Jersey Governor Mikey Sherrill says this happened under the previous administration of fellow Democrat Phil Murphy. More than 6,000 non-citizens being registered as voters in 2023 because of a software error in the motor vehicle commission system.
1: Fox's Lisa Brady. 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

0: 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And now, your official 2 News weather forecast.
1: We're getting a brief break from the extreme heat today with sunshine, lower humidity, and highs in the mid-90s. The heat returns Friday, and by Sunday, we're expecting triple-digit temperatures again. Dangerous heat indices lasting into much of next week. From the 2 News Weather Center, I'm meteorologist Annie Brown.
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0: 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And now, your official 2 News weather forecast.
1: We're getting a brief break from the extreme heat today with sunshine, lower humidity, and highs in the mid-90s. The heat returns Friday, and by Sunday, we're expecting triple-digit temperatures again.

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1: For 250 years, America has been more than a place. 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
2: 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For many years, Ralph Lynch and Baker's Furniture have invited you to join them for community chat. With Ralph's recent retirement, he has handed the reins to me. 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
1: Fox News, I'm CJ Puff. A heavy U.S. strikes inside Iran, marking the 11th straight night of attacks.
2: This time, the target list expanding. Reports indicate deeper strikes into Iranian territory as the United States works to secure the Strait of Hormuz. The strait remains largely at a standstill, with just three commercial vessels passing through on Tuesday, according to Kepler Shipping data.
1: Fox's Trey Yinks in Tel Aviv. Secretary of State Marco Rubio speaks after meeting China's foreign minister in the Philippines, saying
3: Iran's in a lot of trouble.
1: The secretary adding, nothing China has done has changed the trajectory of the conflict with Iran. A theme from Arizona Congressman Andy Biggs.
4: Let's make this the year that we turn Arizona red again.
1: He captures the Republican primary, will challenge Democratic incumbent Governor Katie Hobbs in November. 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
5: News from the Radio Oklahoma News Network, I'm Trey Davis. Tyrese Williams of Tulsa receives life without parole for the August 2025 death of his one-month-old son. The child was severely beaten by Williams and died shortly after arriving at an area hospital. All is not well in Bigfoot country. The town of Hochatown is suing Airbnb, the state tax commission, and the city of Broken Bow. They claim lodging taxes from short-term rentals were inaccurately sent to Broken Bow due to mapping errors. Town leaders say the wrongfully distributed revenue could be substantial, and they ask the money be held while the case moves forward. The Oklahoma City UFC event last Friday set a new Paycom Center ticket sale record. Mayor David Holt says the sold-out event was the highest-grossing non-Thunder event in arena history, generating more than $3 million. President Dana White says the promotion hopes to return to OKC. More news at RadioOklahomaNews.com. I'm Trey Davis on the Radio Oklahoma News Network.
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12: 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Even though we're one green country, our stories are very different. We come from different neighborhoods, different backgrounds. We have different experiences. That's why we're listening to you, digging deeper, getting answers, celebrating, giving back, and sharing your stories. Everyone deserves to be heard. That's True News Oklahoma.
13: Good morning, everybody. It is Wednesday, 6 a.m. It's time to start the Rise and Shine show here from the NSU studios. We've got some good stuff for you today. We've got Robert Ross, an artist and musician. He's going to be talking, and he'll play us an acoustic cut. And also, entrepreneur David Zaman. He's going to tell us about the new things he's up to and some ecological lawn care. So stick around for all that. But up first, a local band, and you can hear it right now. Here's Creek Turnpike by Canton Teen and the Penny Pickers on Lakes Country 102.1.

That was Roses and Weeds with It's You. That's number 19 this week on the T3R charts. This is Rise and Shine from the NSU studios. My name's Brendan. Up next, it's Brad Paisley with Freedom Was a Highway, a little help from Jimmy Allen on Lakes Country 102.1.

0: That one's number 27 on the T3R charts this week. That was Steve Anthony with One Door Closes. This is Rise and Shine from the NSU studios. My name's Brendan. Michi is out today, but you guys can see her tomorrow. Right now, we're going to tell you what day it is, what day Michi is missing. Today is July 22nd, the 203rd day of the year, and there are only 163 days left. That means like 158 till Christmas, y'all. Also, sunrise happening in just a couple minutes, like kind of like right now, about 6:19. Sunset coming for us in about 14 hours, about 8:32. Don't forget about the Hulbert Farmers Market on Tuesdays, and of course the Tahlequah Farmers Market on Saturdays. Guys, make use of all this daylight time, please, while it's here. But after the break, we're going to come back with some local boys. How about Jason Bolin and the Stragglers on Lakes Country 102.1.
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8: We're getting a brief break from the extreme heat today with sunshine, lower humidity, and highs in the mid-90s. The heat returns Friday, and by Sunday, we're expecting triple-digit temperatures again, dangerous heat indices lasting into much of next week. From the 2 News Weather Center, I'm meteorologist Annie Brown.
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1: If you see me in the morning, I tell you it's important to understand I'm just a little sick. 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And if you

0: 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But y'all know what time it is. 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
1: 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I'm Casey Shepard, back in just a moment.
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1: Well, the Oklahoma Cattlemen's Association has announced that Gittner Drummond will be joining Mike Mazie and Cindy Munson for the Gubernatorial Ag Forum on Saturday, July the 25th, during the 74th Annual OCA Convention and Trade Show in Tulsa. Drummond's campaign confirmed that he will be participating in the forum. So with his information, all three candidates remaining in the race for governor are scheduled to attend. OCA Executive Vice President Michael Kelsey said, "We're pleased that all three candidates will be participating in the forum and appreciate their making time to discuss the issues affecting Oklahoma agriculture and rural communities." The convention coming up the 24th and 25th at the Renaissance Hotel and Convention Center in Tulsa. Kelsey said OCA is excited to return to Tulsa for the first time since 2020.
4: We've got some great educational sessions lined up, as well as some kind of mini sessions, if you will. We call those learning lounges, but a good handful of those lined up. We're going to talk, obviously, a weather update from Matt Makins. Dr. Peel's market update is always elbow to elbow in that room, if you will, in terms of standing room only. We've got a session on prescribed fire that's going to be really good, led by John Weir, who's our kind of our lead with our Prescribed Burn Association here in Oklahoma. This session is going to really deal more with the legalities of prescribed burn or controlled burns and so controlled fire. So those, we really want folks to get comfortable with the law and the process for it. We know the advantages of prescribed fire, but a lot of times we get questions on the law. The fourth session is about water. Really excited about this session. There's three or four different types of water in Oklahoma, groundwater, different types of surface water. Who owns the water is critically important, and that's who controls it.
1: To read more about the Oklahoma Cattlemen's Association Convention, you can go to oklahomafarmreport.com. That's our latest farm and ranch news. I'm Casey Shepard on the Radio Oklahoma Ag Network.
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0: That's Ronnie Bowen singing Ain't That a Drink. This is a Rise and Shine from the NSU Studios. My name is Brendan. That song is actually at number 25 this week, and I am rooting for him. That guy showed up all the way here in a U-Haul van. What a good dude. All right, we're going to have some more coming for you after the break. Looks like Luke Combs, Be By You, on Lakes Country 102.1.
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3: We're getting a brief break from the extreme heat today with sunshine, lower humidity, and highs in the mid-90s. The heat returns Friday, and by Sunday, we're expecting triple-digit temperatures again, dangerous heat indices lasting into much of next week. From the 2 News Weather Center, I'm meteorologist Annie Brown.
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7: 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Rosa Little Deer, age 73, passed away on July 8th. Chapel service will be at 1 p.m. on Friday, July 17th at the Kester Family Funeral Service. Burial will be at Feather Cemetery. Edra Hudgens, age 97, passed away July 8th. Services will be at 1 p.m. on Tuesday, July 14th at First Baptist Church in Stillwell. Burial will be at Stillwell City Cemetery. Katie Whitley, age 95, passed away on July 8th. Services will be at 11 a.m. on Wednesday, July 15th at the First Baptist Church in Westville. Burial will be at Westville City Cemetery. Rachel Sanchez, age 65, passed away on July 7th. Chapel service will be at 1 p.m. on Thursday, July 16th at the Kester Family Funeral Service. Burial will be at Feather Cemetery. From Reed Culver Funeral Home, 918-456-2551. Betty Stopp, age 71 of Tahlequah, passed away Thursday, July 9th in Tulsa. Services will be Thursday, July 16th at 10 a.m. at the Reed Culver Chapel. Interment will follow at Moody Cemetery. Visitation will be Wednesday, July 15th from 4 to 6 p.m. at the Reed Culver Funeral Home. Crystal Comfort, age 38, passed away Sunday, July 12th in Tulsa. Services are pending. Janet Duggar, age 79 of Tulsa, passed away Sunday, July 12th in Tulsa. Services are pending. I'm Ben Schaus, and those are your announcements for today.
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3: News, I'm Gianna Gelosi. U.S. forces conducting their 11th night of strikes in Iran as Trump says he has no interest in meeting with Tehran until they're ready to convene in a meaningful way. Secretary of State Marco Rubio speaking this morning from Manila.
4: We'd love to have an agreement where they say we're no longer sponsor terrorism and we will not pursue a nuclear weapon or the things you need for a nuclear weapon. I think if there's a lack of confidence, it's the lack of confidence that the Iranian regime will ever agree to any of those things.
3: The Gulf Coast bracing for impact as Tropical Storm Bertha is expected to make landfall today. Fox Weather's Marissa Torres in New Orleans.
5: Local impacts for New Orleans would also be along the coast. The coastal waters where we do have some surge that's expected around 2 to 4 feet. For those low-lying coastal roads, those could be inundated and impassable as we get through some high tide cycles today and by tomorrow morning.
3: And that's Fox Weather's Marissa Torres. 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
6: This news from the Radio Oklahoma News Network, I'm Ann Roberts. A suit to force disclosure of a severance package paid with public funds prevails. State Capitol correspondent Trey Davis has details.
7: Online publication Oklahoma Voice sued the State Wildlife Conservation Commission to force the agency to disclose the contents of its nearly $170,000 severance package with departing director J.D. Strong. The agency claimed confidentiality. The judge ruled the information is not exempt from the state's Open Records Act and ordered the documents released.
6: Del City police are searching an area near Southeast 15th Street and I-40 for a suspect alleged to have committed multiple rapes and burglary. 23-year-old Elvis Morales fled the area upon contact with an officer. A warrant for burglary was filed in June. Charges for first-degree rape were filed Monday. More on these stories at RadioOklahomaNews.com. 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
12: All right, we have made it to the 7 o'clock hour. You're here with me. It's just Brendan today on the Rise and Shine Show. We're at the NSU Studios, and we're going to keep this music going. Here's Gary Allen with Watching Airplanes on Lakes Country 102.1.

That's Aaron Loy singing Take It Easy Cowgirl. That's sitting just outside the top 10 on the T3R today, just at a number 11. This is Rise and Shine from the NSU studios. I'm Brendan. Let's keep the music going. Here's James Land with I Don't Apologize on Lakes Country 102.1.

0: That's what cowboys do, and this is what I do. That's Curtis Grimes. I'm Brendan. This is Rise and Shine from the NSU studios, and it's time for what I usually call Get Out of Here, but it's kind of weird without Michi. So here's your story, folks. I can't believe that girl's not here. I kind of need her. I kind of need her a lot. You know, it's a lot she does. And it just so happens, the day that Extra This comes up, I got to report some stuff to the charts. And I know we're talking about these charts all the time. Do you know what we're talking about? We report to the Texas Regional Radio Charts. And there's a lot of young musicians and up-and-coming musicians of all ages who use this as a platform to get their national notoriety. Since I've started the radio station in September, I have been taken aback by how deep this industry is and how supportive they are. If you're not catching on to all the new songs we're playing just yet, I am working towards programming some of that in to where we can start introducing you to those artists and giving you some of those reasons to appreciate them and to love them. Hopefully you're enjoying the music. We're going to keep it going and get back to it. After the break, we'll have One More Day by Rio Diamond. We're still playing those throwbacks for you. But remember, keep it tuned in on Lakes Country 102.1.
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3: We're getting a brief break from the extreme heat today with sunshine, lower humidity, and highs in the mid-90s. The heat returns Friday, and by Sunday, we're expecting triple-digit temperatures again. Dangerous heat indices lasting into much of next week. From the 2 News Weather Center, I'm meteorologist Annie Brown.
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0: That's Riley Green singing Change My Mind. This is Rise and Shine from the NSU studios. My name's Brendan, and it's time for some local sports. We do have the Salina High Bank Speedway going on. They're going to get together on Saturday, July the 25th for National Regional Weekly Races. GA for adults is $10. Kids 6 to 12 are 5, and kids 5 and under are free. You can upgrade those seats to pit seats for 30 for the adults and 20 for those kids 6 to 12. 5 and under, you're still free. The pits open at 3 o'clock, gates open at 5, hot laps at 6:30, and the racing begins at 7 o'clock. You're going to see those B-Mods, those factory stocks, the pure stocks, the rear-wheel drive interceptors, and the front-wheel drive tuners. And then another thing to look forward to about 5 days later, July the 30th, you've got the NSU Golf Tournament. It's a 9 a.m. shotgun start, just $125 for a golfer, $500 for a foursome, and all proceeds go towards travel for the NSU football team, especially that October 10th game at West Florida. You can go to DarrenSeverini.com/golf if you want to look into that, and you can also support a team by just sponsoring. That's going to be the sports for us today. After this, you've got the Sports Flash, and then after that, we've got some music. How about George Burge with Ride, Ride, Ride on Lakes Country 102.1.
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3: We're getting a brief break from the extreme heat today with sunshine, lower humidity, and highs in the mid-90s. The heat returns Friday, and by Sunday, we're expecting triple-digit temperatures again, dangerous heat indices lasting into much of next week. From the 2 News Weather Center, I'm meteorologist Annie Brown.
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1: News. I'm CJ Papa. 11th straight night of U.S. airstrikes on Iran, targeting various sites, this time reaching deeper into the Islamic Republic. Secretary of State Marco Rubio met China's foreign minister today in the Philippines, saying Iran's in trouble.
2: They're facing hyperinflation, runaway inflation, high food costs. These are all pre-existing. They've all gotten worse. They suffered a tremendous amount of damage to their military infrastructure.
1: Tropical storm Bertha expected to make landfall today.
3: Gulf of America furious here. It's trekking towards the finger of Louisiana, and that is south of New Orleans, about 75 miles. Venice, Port Sulphur, Grand Isle. Impacts expected to happen later this afternoon there, but already seeing them here this morning on this barrier island.
1: Fox Weather's Robert Way, about 40 miles south of Mobile, Alabama. 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
4: This news from the Radio Oklahoma News Network. I'm Ann Roberts. State climatologist Gary McManus says the state's drought has reached historic proportions.
5: Southwestern Oklahoma up through central Oklahoma, and then you go northwest into the panhandle. It's just way too dry for this time of year. You know, every little bit of rain helps, severe to extreme to even some exceptional drought.
4: McManus says there's no immediate relief in sight. As it did with COVID, the State Department of Health has created a dashboard to track cyclospora cases in Oklahoma. The agency reports 170 confirmed cases in patients ranging in age from 9 to 94. 55% are female. On average, the illness takes 7 days from consuming tainted food to onset. More on these stories at RadioOklahomaNews.com. From the Radio Oklahoma News Network, I'm Ann Roberts.
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7: 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With Ralph's recent retirement, he has handed the reins to me. 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Good morning, everybody. It is 8 o'clock Wednesday morning, and we've got a lot coming for you. But right now, in this next hour, I want you to know the next song, pretty special. It's called For You Girl by Robert Ross. About 8:15, we'll have a little interview with Robert Ross. About 8:22, we'll get to hear an acoustic cut with him. So stick around for all that on Lakes Country 102.1.

0: Loving people and working hard. In 1982, that's what Ms. Culver believed as a secret to staying young. 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Since 1926, Reed Culver Funeral Home has been proud to serve our community with personal, compassionate care, dedicated to helping families create a unique and meaningful memorial to celebrate the life it represents. 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
1: Hey, this is Brendan from Rise and Shine. We are at the NSU Studios recording live. Michi stepped away for just a little bit, but I've got the pleasure of meeting with Robert Ross. He's a recording artist on Texas Regional Radio Network. How's it going, Robert?
2: Doing very well. Thank you, Brendan, for having me in.
1: Absolutely. You came from somewhere. Where are we coming from right now?
2: Well, we're based in Nashville, but we've been on a radio tour and been heading all through the South and Southwest. So we've been down through Alabama, Louisiana, all through Texas, New Mexico. We spent 2 weeks there. And then, we're coming across here now, heading back to Nashville. We'll be there for about a week and a half. And then we're up the Eastern Seaboard, Lower Great Lakes, into Canada for 2 months, back to Nashville. And then we're off to Australia for 4 months.
1: Well, and that sounds far away to a lot of people, but you just told me off mic, that's actually home for you all.
2: It is, yeah. Home. It's been home since 2009. I immigrated over to Australia in 2009.
1: Wow. What led to that?
2: No snow over there.
1: Oh, that's a good reason. You only need a little bit of motivation sometimes.
2: That's right, yeah. Well, I was born on the East Coast of Canada. I'm originally from New Brunswick, Canada.
1: Okay. There is a little something to your accent. I couldn't quite place it.
2: Yeah. What
1: I
2: say about.
1: Mine washes out all the time. Whether if I'm too close to the suburbs, I'll turn into Walter Cronkite and I'll just be doing the news. If I'm down here, I'll turn into, hi man, what we doing lately, you know? But you've been on a radio tour. Any big surprises with the radio stations and different parts of the country?
2: No, it's been fun. Radio's been wonderful to me, and very appreciative. You know, everyone's been on the track, the new single, For You Girl. Yeah, it's been a whole lot of fun, because we don't usually get to meet. Radioland, you know, is there, and we're on the road all the time.
1: Right.
2: So it's really good to put a face to the music, and then, of course, meeting all the DJs and all the professionals in the radio. It's wonderful that way.
1: Well, it helps, and I told you I'm a little new to this, and it's been really fun to meet all the artists and find out just at this tier, at least. Everybody's so excited to just be as legitimate as they are, and they're not trying to mess it up. They don't want to, you know, jinx it or anything. That everyone has just been so kind and welcoming. And I love that about this scene that we're in. And I think it's really cool, because I've been in cities where it doesn't feel like the music really gets out.
2: Yeah.
1: You can feel that there's a backbone to this industry. There's somebody with a desk job that wants me to help you.
2: Absolutely. Yeah, that's right. And the thing, you know, with the streaming industry these days, you know, people kind of think that radio is dying, but it's not. Radio is still a backbone of what puts us out there.
1: Exactly.
2: You know, it puts us in front of millions of people all over the country, all over the world.
1: Right, and I love doing radio in a small town, because to me, I feel like I've got a pretty decent argument. You don't necessarily need to hear about the regional advertising, things that are relevant to you all the time. Maybe you want to hear about the local haircut spot, which, by the way, Colt did a great job yesterday. That was really good. You've got a new single out, For You Girl.
2: That's right, yeah.
1: What can you tell me about that?
2: Released it a few months ago, and it's been doing well. And thank you to the radio that's been pushing it. And it's been steadily climbing up the charts. It's on Music Row now. It's up in the top 70. So it's been steadily climbing. And it's a good, fun little song. It's, you know, boy meets girl. Boy chases girl. And sees girl and wants her and chases her and finally meets her.
1: It happens sometimes, doesn't it?
2: The old story, that's right.
1: Art imitates life.
2: It does.
1: As it were. Tell me more about the song. Was that the one you thought would be the single, or was there another one that you were kind of thinking and somebody pushed you towards playing For You Girl?
2: Well, this one's the fourth single off the album now, and the title track to the album is Better With Time.
1: Mm.
2: And that's a great tune, too, if folks want to check that one out.
1: Yeah, and speaking of, where can they find that music for you if I'm not playing it?
2: Yeah, if, of course, the streaming platforms, all my music's there from the last album, this album. And then if you want to find me directly, robertrossmusic.com, that's my website. And then all the social platforms on Facebook, Instagram, TikTok, it's Robert Ross Music. Now, there is a lot of Robert Rosses out there.
1: Yeah, that's a little bit of a common name.
2: Yeah, but if you go Robert Ross Music, then you'll find me, because there's a Robert Ross, a blues guy out of, I think he's out of Chicago.
1: And you beat him to music.
2: And there's a Robert Ross, a rap guy. There's also a Robert Ross out of Scotland.
1: Can we get a collab?
2: Can we get
1: all of you in a room?
2: Yeah.
1: Robert Ross 4.
2: That's right. That'd be cool, wouldn't it?
1: If you guys are listening, the invite is out there.
2: What would that come out as? You know, you have R&B, you have jazz.
1: Man, this is a nerdy country joke, but with algebra, you could divide it up all kinds of ways because you got R's and R's and R's and R's. So you can put it in parentheses, or you could put an exponent, you could do all kinds of stuff.
2: R cube.
1: Well, and I'm going to spring this on you a little bit. We're going to go to a commercial break, but after that, would you mind playing an acoustic cut of one of your songs?
2: Sure thing. Yeah.
1: That'd be awesome. All right, we're going to get back to the music and a break, and we'll be right back.
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5: We're getting a brief break from the extreme heat today with sunshine, lower humidity, and highs in the mid-90s. The heat returns Friday, and by Sunday, we're expecting triple-digit temperatures again, dangerous heat indices lasting into much of next week. From the 2 News Weather Center, I'm meteorologist Annie Brown.
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1: Hey, this is Brendan. We are back. This is Rise and Shine Live, recorded from the NSU studios. I am here with Robert Ross. We're coming out of the break, and Robert, I think we're going to hear an acoustic cut of a song, and you had a little detail to add about it. People might have heard it before.
2: Yeah, this I was very blessed. I was over in Netherlands last year for the Red Carpet Awards, and where I managed to pick up Male Artist of the Year.
1: Ooh,
2: that's good. So that night, I got a message from my manager saying, oh, by the way, your song Drink 'Em Down is going to be in the season premiere of Tulsa King.
1: Wow.
2: I was like, Tulsa King? Oh, that's cool. What's that?
1: Right.
2: Because I didn't have Paramount Plus.
1: Yeah,
2: only had Netflix, so good plug for Netflix, you know, if they want to send a little money this way.
1: Yeah, and a little CBS one, too. So we're going to hear Robert Ross with Drink 'Em Up.
2: Drink 'Em Down.
1: Drink 'Em Down. See, I got that wrong.

0: Drink them down. I had to figure out how to turn that mic on all of a sudden. Song. That was awesome, man. That is Robert Ross singing Drink Them Down. You can find that at Robert Ross Music.
1: That's right, robertrossmusic.com. That's my website.
0: You
1: and
0: got
1: that has all the links
0: com.
1: For everywhere you want to go. And find me on socials, Facebook, Instagram, TikTok, Robert Ross Music. And, of course, on all those evil streaming platforms.
0: Yeah, we'll get into that on another time. All the evil, evil, evil. All right, we're going to get back to the programming. Thank you guys for joining us. Thank you, Robert, for coming all this way.
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3: 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And margaritas. 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

0: That was Brakefield singing Pull Some Strings. This is Rise and Shine from the NSU studios. My name is Brendan. Without Michi today, and I told you we already found her fine today, but actually, now's the time. But that's good, because I get to tell you about the sponsor. It's BS&G Pond. They're four generations deep, and they trade guns, gold, guitars, and anything you're looking for. So go hit them up or call them up, 918-456-0853, four generations deep. Go ask Todd for some help and let him know we sent you. All right, here's your story, folks. This is, that's my bit. Okay. A repeat shoplifter in Florida is back in jail after he thought he could steal a lot of body wash and make a clean getaway. Deputies in Polk County say 47-year-old Gerald Cobbs, who they are very familiar with because of his 27 prior felony convictions and 17 misdemeanor convictions, was hit with yet another theft charge after a bizarre heist involving nearly $650 worth of body wash from Walgreens. Investigators say these three suspects entered the store on June 29th. While one distracted an employee, the other two allegedly filled bags with dozens of bottles of body wash and walked out without paying. Detectives reviewing surveillance video quickly recognized Cobb, even though he was disguised as a woman, which has been his modus operandi. That's a main operation. Cobbs, who has previously spent a total of 11 years in state prison, may be going back there for a while. Police are still trying to identify his two accomplices. It sounds like the guys just really like scheming. Maybe they should find some video games where they can do that, because we don't need to be going to jail for a combined 11 years and some additional time. That is our story for Mitchie's Internet Find of the Day. Thank you guys for sticking around with me. After the break, we've got June's Honky Tonk Moon by Sandy June herself on Lakes Country 102.1.
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0: Chris Young recently opened his famous Friends restaurant and bar here in Nashville. And of course, I asked him about the food.
1: I feel bad even calling it this because I love everything that's on the menu, but it's upscale bar food. There's a couple things people won't expect. There's fried olives on there. If you don't like salt, obviously this is not going to be your speed. Yet maybe you want one of the chicken salads or a mini corn dog. I don't know.
0: Do I look like a salad guy to you?
1: Well, I can tell you what you're probably going to love. They're like, we want to do this hot dog. That's a half-pound hot dog, and it's got Philly cheesesteak toppings on it.
2: Oh, wow.
0: I was hoping you were going to say that it was like a Chicago dog.
1: You can famous do a Chicago dog. You can do a Chicago dog. We've got all the ingredients for that one. All right. I'm not trying to. I've still got love for Chicago and Philly.
0: And did you know that in the city limits of Chicago, it's illegal to put ketchup on a hot dog?
1: I don't think you should ever put ketchup on a hot dog.
0: For more information on Chris Young's new Nashville bar, go to famousfriends.com. 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
1: We're getting a brief break from the extreme heat today with sunshine, lower humidity, and highs in the mid-90s. The heat returns Friday, and by Sunday, we're expecting triple-digit temperatures again. Dangerous heat indices lasting into much of next week. From the 2 News Weather Center, I'm meteorologist Annie Brown.
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1: Fox News, I'm Therese Crowley. Dignified transfer this morning at Dover Air Force Base, Delaware. The fourth fallen U.S. soldier, now identified as 28-year-old Sergeant Angel Rampersad of Queens, New York. She was killed by an Iran missile strike at the U.S. base in Jordan. President Trump attending says he has no interest in meeting with Tehran until they're ready to convene in a meaningful way. Secretary of State Marco Rubio in Manila.
2: Ships are trying to go through the straits and they're getting blown up. Commercial ships are going through the straits and they're being blown up. The United States is defending that shipping and, in addition, is targeting the places that are launching against those ships to continue to degrade Iran's ability to target and harm global shipping.
1: Tropical storm Bertha pounding wind, rain, and surf across the Gulf shores. Warnings from Okaloosa, Florida to Morgan City, Louisiana, including New Orleans. 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
8: News from the Radio Oklahoma News Network. I'm Ann Roberts. The state attorney general says a consent agreement between the Federal Trade Commission and CVS Caremark will increase transparency, promote fair competition, and help lower prescription drug costs for health plans. The settlement, if approved, requires Caremark to overhaul its pricing, rebate, and reimbursement practices. State Senator Minority Leader Julia Kurt says the legislature made progress toward lowering insurance costs for consumers and more needs to be done, like untying credit rating to rates.
9: It seems unfair that someone might have a bad month in terms of a late bill, and then they might be paying higher homeowner insurance and definitely car insurance for years to come.
8: She introduced a bill last session to lessen the impact of credit scores on insurance rates. That bill didn't make it beyond a Senate committee. From the Radio Oklahoma News Network, I'm Ann Roberts.
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14: All right, it is 9 o'clock here on the Rise and Shine Show. You're here stuck with me, Brendan. No Meechie today, but little bonus. We're going to hear a little Meechie voice here in a minute about 9:15, 9:20, talking to David Zaman, a local entrepreneur, about some ecological lawn care. And then stick around for the 9:35. I'm going to go over the concert calendar with you, tell you some cool things you can find to do this weekend later on Lakes Country 102.1.

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3: We're getting a brief break from the extreme heat today with sunshine, lower humidity, and highs in the mid-90s. The heat returns Friday, and by Sunday, we're expecting triple-digit temperatures again. Dangerous heat indices lasting into much of next week. From the 2 News Weather Center, I'm meteorologist Annie Brown.
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9: Hey, this is Rise and Shine live from NSU Studios. My name is Brendan.
10: And I am Michi.
9: And we have a special guest in the studio. We've got David Zaman. You've heard his voice before.
11: Maybe not exactly like his.
9: Yeah. Different, you know, in Tahlequah, we all wear different hats and we all got different things we got to do. And
11: absolutely.
9: Sometimes we're under the weather.
11: Yeah, a little bit. But I think I'm going to make it through. We'll be all right.
10: And we're so happy to have you in studio this morning. And we're going to be talking about a couple of things. But first, you're moving with your own business, correct?
11: Well, yeah, I'm kind of branching out on my own a little bit. I mean, I've actually already been doing landscaping and lawn care for most of my life, you know, as well being a musician. If you ever hear my name in the music world, come check me out. But this time, we're talking about lawn care.
9: Right.
11: I've been doing that most of my life, and I actually started out as a kid as something fun to do. Mm-hmm. I actually enjoy being out in the yard, you know, running power machines and mowing my parents' yard. You know, that was something I had fun doing. A lot of people don't look at it that way, but I would get bored. I'd go kick on the weed eater and go clean up the yard, you know, turn on the mower and push through. And next thing I know, a couple hours later, I'd be done.
9: I feel like you were influenced by that commercial on TV where the kid carved the message into his lawn. You really needed a Nickelodeon magazine, please.
11: Really? I actually haven't seen that.
9: Man, I was sure that was what got you.
11: No.
9: That's the only reason I ever wanted to mow a lawn. I was like, look, you can send secret messages to your
11: family. Well, interesting story. I did something similar to that. There was a time when we had actually, our mower had broke down and all we had was a weed eater, and I still had to get the lawn mowed. And so the grass wasn't too high, but it was still high enough for a little bit of level difference. So I actually cut a football field into the side of our yard.
9: Oh, wow.
11: And I left it for about a week so I could play football on the field.
9: That's right? Awesome.
11: Yeah, that was pretty cool. So
9: that's always a good use of it. A lot has changed about lawn care since we were kids.
11: Well, I mean, the actual functioning of lawn care is pretty much the same. Okay, still use edgers, mowers, weed eaters, blowers. You get into gardening, you've got your hedge trimmers and so on and so forth. But one of the things that in this particular business, Fresh Air Horizons, look us up, we're on Facebook. We're trying to focus on being more environmentally savvy and conscious. That's something for me personally, I take really, really to heart. And not just with the company, but in my everyday life. I recycle, and I understand, and I'm not trying to preach to anybody, so don't get me wrong, but I do want to bring awareness, mm-hmm. you know?
9: I tried to throw a wrench in your gears here because I was trying to say, well, that's, I mean, there's still batteries. That's not necessarily mm-hmm. emission free. And you kind of got me.
11: Well, it's not so much about getting you, but okay.
9: You had the counter argument.
11: Well, when it comes to this, all right, I'll first clarify. When it comes to zero emissions, yes, there are different types of tools to be used when it comes to power tools. Mm-hmm. You have your standard combustion engine that we've been using for decades, okay? Everybody knows how to go out and rip that weed eater on with that two-cycle oil and pour the gas in there. And that's what we were used to. Mm-hmm. But in more modern times, a lot of companies have developed electric-powered tools that can either be plugged in or run, as you said, off of batteries. Mm-hmm. And those batteries, because they have to be reused and recharged, are lithium-ion. The components of the gas-powered and the electric tools, mm-hmm. I mean, there's a bit of processing that goes on. Plastics are petroleum-based products. But the unique thing about what I'm particularly using is everything I have is recyclable, okay? All plastics that we use when it comes to our tools, and by the way, the tools that we have, they last a long time. Mm-hmm. The batteries, they have a long duration of life too. You can get about 500 to 1,000 solid recharges on one singular battery, okay? So if you're in a business like I have, and I have probably around 50 different batteries that I run off for different tools right now.
9: Wow. Mm-hmm.
11: I'm probably set up for about 10 years to about 15 years worth of reproductive use of my batteries because I cycle everything.
9: Wow.
11: As I work through.
9: Well, and you also pointed out that our electricity in Tahlequah actually doesn't come up from a coal plant.
11: And I was going to get to that because that was the next thing that's been addressed in a previous conversation is, well, if you're using batteries, the electricity has to come from somewhere, okay? Mm-hmm. Traditionally, in America, we have our fossil fuel coal-powered power plants. We have nuclear-powered power plants, which Oklahoma doesn't have, by the way, mm-hmm. okay? And then we have hydroelectric dam power plants, mm-hmm. which is what you're referring to Tahlequah runs off of. Tahlequah TPWA actually purchases their power from the Grand River Dam Authority, and all of their power comes from the dams and hydroelectric generators. So if I'm at home plugging up my batteries, I'm still zero emissions because I'm just using hydroelectric power.
9: That's pretty cool. He really did throw a wrench in my argument. I was not expecting that.
10: That's beautiful. I mean, great to have that knowledge and stuff like that. Now, as a Tahlequah resident, now you are in the know about where your electric comes from and all that stuff.
11: It's really cool. And I also want to throw in there,
6: this has been part one of the Rise and Shine interview with David Zaman, owner of Fresh Air Lawn Care right here in Tahlequah. If you would like to hear part two, make sure you stay tuned right here because Brendan Amici will be right back after this next song block.
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0: The artist is Bailey Zimmerman. The song is Chevy Silverado. This is Rise and Shine live from the NSU studios. My name's Brendan. It's time for the concert calendar. Sorry, y'all. Michi's gone, but she'll be back. The concert calendar is brought to you by Kroner and Bear. They're at 200 North Muskogee Avenue. They've got the food, live music, outdoor patio, and the pizzas you've been looking for. Tomorrow is Thursday. That means DJ Sean Solo doing music bingo or trivia. And every Tuesday, you can catch Larry Hewitt doing Scary Larry open mic at 7 p.m. And next week, you can catch the Magnolia Brothers for that happy hour session right before that. They do Friday and Saturday shows, so keep a lookout for those, 8 p.m. to 11 p.m. We also have the Squeeze In down the street. They do live music every Monday and Sunday at 8 p.m. and 6 p.m. respectively. You can catch karaoke Tuesday, Thursday, or Saturday. They also do open mics on Wednesdays. We also have the Deck at Cookson Village, and they've got a full lineup this week. They're at 19725 West Cookson Bend Road. Tonight, you can go see the professor himself, Lyle Dieter. Tomorrow, the Pearson Brothers. On Friday, you got Jimmy's Dog Pound. And on Saturday, you've got Wanda Watson. Other venues to look forward to, downtown Norris Park. Tomorrow, Classic Rock the Block, Summer Nights in Norris Park series. 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Pack a blanket. Join them for a fun night at the park. That is, and then July the 25th, you can go check Joe Mack out at Diamond Head Resort in Tahlequah, Oklahoma. And that is going to do it for the concert calendar for today. After the break, we're going to have Stubborn and Remains by William Clark Green on Lakes Country 102.1.
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6: With the development of technology, solar power is becoming more popular. Solar power is not a new technology, okay? That is something that has been around, I think, it was first started to implement in the 60s with,
0: Jimmy Carter put them on the White House and Reagan took them off.
6: Right. Oh. Right. Yeah, he had actually installed solar panels onto the White House.
0: Also, Jimmy Carter, not just a peanut farmer, also a rocket scientist.
6: A very smart man and spent the latter years of his life helping Habitat for Humanity.
0: Yep. So up until the very, very end.
6: Yeah, he was still building houses right until he
0: passed away. I think 101. Yeah. Still swinging a hammer.
6: Yeah. He was a heck of a man. So rest in peace, Jimmy Carter, and thank you for your contributions to America. You were thoroughly missed.
0: I agree.
6: Solar power is nothing new, but the technology has advanced to where it's become more efficient. Before you would get large panels and you'd have to have all kinds of converters to be able to get that solar power into your home. Mm-hmm. Now you can almost run your entire home off just a few panels and a conversion system. And even at that, and this is what I plan on doing once I get a little bit further on down the road, is installing generators into my truck, solar generator trucks, with either mounted solar panels onto the vehicle somewhere, or having them portable so that way I can just outplace them wherever the sun is, and I can have direct power right to

0: prices right now, because it could be different for different people. Different yards have different aspects of what needs to be done, and that goes into the factor. But I do want to kind of keep in mind there that while I'm zero emissions, I'm also able to sustain for a longer period of time, because as everybody is realizing, those pumps at the gas station are starting to get up there. Okay? Mm-hmm.
1: That's true.
0: And I don't have to pay that price.
2: Exactly.
0: Because I'm not utilizing the gas prices, so I can actually provide a little bit cheaper service than typically you would with some of those other companies. And I'm not knocking my landscape veterans and brothers out there. You guys are out there kicking butt, all right? Keep going, all right? Keep your businesses going. We're all out here together.
2: Mm-hmm.
0: But, I mean, I want to talk to you guys specifically. I would consider getting into zero-emission stuff, because at some point, oil reserves are going to run out.
1: Listen to this guy. He's inviting competition. That's a good dude.
0: It's not so much about inviting competition, because sure, I could get ahead of the curve, but I am environmentally conscious. And if other people take on this whole, I'll call it a movement, but I think it's something that people should really consider. It's more than going out and buying a Tesla or a hybrid vehicle or something like that. I mean, there's tons of carbon emissions that are be kicking up into the atmosphere, and at some point they may just get to a point where they have no choice.
1: Right.
0: The earlier they get onto the bandwagon per se, mm-hmm. the better chance of sustainability, especially if they're trying to go for the long term.
2: Perfectly said. All right, so make sure you go and check them out on Facebook, as well as giving him a call. This is going to be Fresh Air Horizons Lawn Care and Landscaping. So it's 918-812-2790, and they offer free quotes available, honest, detailed, prompt, dependable, and world-class service. Thank you so much, David.
0: Thank you very much, guys.
2: And we're going to get you back to the music all here on
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0: It's called Highway Robbery. That's an Oklahoma band. They're sitting at number 23 this week on the T3R. That's Jason Scott and the High Heat. This has been Rise and Shine from the NSU studios. Without Michi, y'all, you did get a little bit of her with that interview with David Zaman. Thank y'all for sticking around with me. We had a great time. We got to talk to Robert Ross. We got to check out the concert calendar. And there is so much to do this weekend. Do not miss out. But I do want to remind you guys, me, myself, Michi, and Sherry, we will be at the Cane Break this weekend for a remote from 1 to 4. We're going to have a great time out there spinning that wheel to earn that chance for that Jimmy Houston's Kawasaki Brute Force 300. And it's red, don't forget. So you're going to want to come around for that. We will be out there spinning that wheel, having a good time. And we encourage you to do that. Have a good time. Also, just be safe out there, y'all. This is the end of the show. And I'm rambling. I can't think of why I can't think. And now I'm realizing it's because I'm hungry. And I'm hungry for Harold's Burgers. And I'm hungry for a big one, which means it's good they've got a triple meat cheeseburger. It's got triple meat, American cheese, lettuce, onion, pickles, tomato, and all burgers are actually highly customizable. So I might get in there and get some creative ideas, throw some pepper jack on there. Maybe I want pickles. Maybe I want jalapenos. But that's up to me. And what you want from Harold's Burgers is up to you. But you know where they're at. They're at 200 Downing, right in the middle of town where you're used to getting burgers. And you can also order online. And like I said, highly customizable. They're willing to go bunless, so give them a shot. This has been Rise and Shine, live from the NSU studios. You guys stick around for some more Christian and then TJ Wicks, and we'll be back in the morning with Michi to save the day on Lakes Country 102.1.
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3: We're getting a brief break from the extreme heat today with sunshine, lower humidity, and highs in the mid-90s. The heat returns Friday, and by Sunday, we're expecting triple-digit temperatures again. Dangerous heat indices lasting into much of next week. From the 2 News Weather Center, I'm meteorologist Annie Brown.
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8: News. I'm CJ Papa. A new warning to Iran from President Trump.
9: He posted on Truth Social saying, from this point forward, anytime the Islamic Republic of Iran shoots at a ship in the Strait of Hormuz, whether it be by missile, rocket, drone, or any other device or weapon, the United States will bomb and destroy one bridge or power plant, including those located next to or in the capital city of Tehran.
8: Fox's Trey Inks reporting, the commander-in-chief heading to Dover Air Force Base in Delaware.
10: President Trump says it will be a great honor to pay his respects to the American service members at the dignified transfer to Dover Air Force Base. Last night, the Department of War announced another soldier killed in last weekend. Enemy attack, Sergeant Angel S. Ramperstad, 28 years old, of Ozone Park, New York.
8: Fox's Jackie Heinrich at the White House. 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
14: News from the Radio Oklahoma News Network. I'm Ken Johnson. FEMA approves $100,000 in funding to help cover the cost of fighting wildfires in Logan County in 2025. Oklahoma's tax-free weekend is just around the corner. The 2026 sales tax holiday runs from August 7th through August 9th. To qualify, clothing and footwear must be priced under $100 per item. A new factory near Tulsa International Airport will mean more jobs. Radio Oklahoma morning anchor Ann Roberts with a story.
15: Park Aerospace says it will build a new factory and initially employ 100 people. The company manufactures composite materials used for aerospace parts and is a supplier to several companies in Tulsa. The new $65 million facility will be built on 18 acres of land near the Tulsa International Airport's new control tower, but outside the airport's security perimeter. Construction is expected to begin soon.
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19: Welcome back to KEOK Middays. My name is Christian, and I'm your host every day from 10 to 2. It's currently Wednesday, July 22nd, which means we're about halfway through the week. And to help the second part go a little bit faster, I've got a whole bunch of country music for you to enjoy all day long. Starting off our show is 5 songs in a row, as always. If you're a fan of Delaney Ann, Luke Bryan, Cody Johnson, or Guy Vinson, you're going to want to stick right here. Especially since our first song right now is Good Directions by Billy Currington. And that's all going to be on Lakes Country 102.1.

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0: That was Delaney Ann with Follow You to Lubbock. You've been listening to KEOK Middays. If you would, don't think about going anywhere because we've got our first break coming up. But if you stick with me, there's another four songs in a row just around the corner. Starting with Jake Owen, The One That Got Away. Then it's Emily Hollingshed, Megan Maroney, and Old Dominion. So if you love country music, you're on the best country station. Lace Country 102.1.
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3: We're getting a brief break from the extreme heat today with sunshine, lower humidity, and highs in the mid-90s. The heat returns Friday, and by Sunday, we're expecting triple-digit temperatures again, dangerous heat indices lasting into much of next week. From the 2 News Weather Center, I'm meteorologist Annie Brown.
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0: with Old Dominion with Making Good Time. And I promise we're going to make some good time on this next break. So make sure you're sticking around because it's going to be real short. Just around the corner will be Floorboard Full of Roses by David Lewis, followed by Cody Canada and the Departed. Then it's Chuck Weimer. 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
1: We're getting a brief break from the extreme heat today with sunshine, lower humidity, and highs in the mid-90s. The heat returns Friday, and by Sunday, we're expecting triple-digit temperatures again. Dangerous heat indices lasting into much of next week. From the 2 News Weather Center, I'm meteorologist Annie Brown.
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8: 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Welcome back from the 2 News Weather Forecast. Now that you're well and informed, it's about time we got back to our favorite country music. Coming up is 4 in a row, including Timothy Howes, Lainey Wilson, and Jenna Kramer. So make sure you're not touching that dial, because starting right now is King of Coal Dust County by Adam Chaffins. And that's all on Lakes Country 102.1.

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1: News. I'm Therese Crowley, honoring our heroes in the words of President Trump at the Dover, Delaware dignified transfer of four fallen soldiers killed by Iran missiles and drones.
2: For me, it's one of the hardest things to do as a president, but has to be done.
1: Posting a warning to Iran after 11 days of CENTCOM airstrikes. From this point forward, anytime Iran shoots at a ship in the Strait of Hormuz, the U.S. will bomb or destroy one bridge or power plant, including those in the capital city, Tehran. He indicated Tuesday that may include Pickaxe Mountain, where Iran is believed to have moved its nuclear centrifuges. Arizona primary, GOP Congressman Andy Biggs wins the slot to take on Democrat Governor Katie Hobbs. And former Cardinals kicker Jay Feely wins as GOP nominee for Congressional District 1. President Trump posting Arizona's becoming Republican. 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
3: News on the Radio Oklahoma News Network. I'm Ken Johnson. FEMA approves $100,000 in funding to help cover the cost of fighting wildfires in Logan County in 2025. Oklahoma's tax-free weekend is just around the corner. The 2026 sales tax holiday runs from August 7th through August 9th. To qualify, clothing and footwear must be priced under $100 per item. A new factory near Tulsa International Airport will mean more jobs. Radio Oklahoma morning anchor Ann Roberts with a story.
4: Park Aerospace says it will build a new factory and initially employ 100 people. The company manufactures composite materials used for aerospace parts and is a supplier to several companies in Tulsa. The new $65 million facility will be built on 18 acres of land near the Tulsa International Airport's new control tower, but outside the airport's security perimeter. Construction is expected to begin soon.
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8: Howdy there, and welcome back to KEOK Middays. 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
2: We're getting a brief break from the extreme heat today with sunshine, lower humidity, and highs in the mid-90s. The heat returns Friday, and by Sunday, we're expecting triple-digit temperatures again. Dangerous heat indices lasting into much of next week. From the 2 News Weather Center, I'm meteorologist Annie Brown.
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0: That was Better Me For You by Max McMahon. You've been listening to KEOK Middays. You might have heard her already, but in case you hadn't, the new highway SH-82 is going to be opening in northern Tahlequah today. And so the city wants to warn people to watch out for any changes and to pay close attention to all stop signs. And while people are getting used to the new road, temporary rumble strips and flags will be in place to alert drivers. Construction will continue through the fall of 2026 as crews remove the former roadway and complete the four-lane widening on the SH-51 spur. So make sure you're paying attention if you're driving around North Tahlequah. And coming up next, we've got a KEOK break. But make sure you stay right here, because after we're back, it's Jenna Paulette with High Noon. Then it's Randy Rogers Band and Caleb Sutton. So for the best local news and country hits, keep it on Lakes Country 102.1.
1: 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Country News Now. With new music out now, Mackenzie Carpenter says she's forging her own career path.
2: 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It doesn't have to fit an exact mold anymore, and I think that's really special.
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2: We're getting a brief break from the extreme heat today with sunshine, lower humidity, and highs in the mid-90s. The heat returns Friday, and by Sunday, we're expecting triple-digit temperatures again, dangerous heat indices lasting into much of next week. From the 2 News Weather Center, I'm meteorologist Danny Brown.
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9: Hello and welcome back to KEOK Middays. We just got back from the break in the 2 News weather forecast. So I hope you're ready for some more Red Dirt and Country hits, because that's exactly what's coming up next. Keep it here for Wade Bowen, Kenny Chesney, and No Justice, because they're all included in the upcoming list. And starting us off first will be Ain't a Bad Life by Thomas Rhett and featuring Jordan Davis. 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
1: Fox News, I'm Gianna Gelosi. President Trump with a new threat against Iran, posting on Truth Social that anytime Iran shoots a ship in the Strait of Hormuz, the U.S. will bomb or destroy one power plant.
2: Overnight, Iran launched new attacks in the Gulf, targeting both Kuwait and Bahrain with drones. Earlier this morning, the Jordanians also reported incoming Iranian fire. Missiles were intercepted near the southern city of Aqaba, with explosions heard over the border in southern Israel.
1: And the president paid tribute to four American troops killed last week in the Iran conflict at a dignified transfer. Later, he heads to Georgia.
3: President Trump's visit comes less than 6 months after his trip to a North Georgia steel factory and ahead of two major midterm elections in the state. His stop in Marietta is expected to highlight education, according to officials at Wheeler High School in Cobb County.
1: Fox's Tanya J. Powers. 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
4: 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I'm Ken Johnson. 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
9: 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It's our motivation. We are more than just Mets. We are a part of our community. 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
10: Hello and welcome back to KEOK Middays. My name is Christian and I'm your host. We just got into the 12 o'clock hour, putting us about halfway through our show. And I've got a whole bunch lined up for you guys, including 5 in a row starting us off first. In that list will be Aaron Loy, Grant Gilbert, Corey Kent, and Celestial Alcoser. And starting them off first is Eli Young Band, When It Rains. Then make sure you stick here through the break after the songs, because when I get back, it's the Guess Who segment up next. The segment that tells you a little more information about some of your favorite Red Dirt and Country artists. And today's selection is going to be Sandy June. And I know you don't want to miss that, so keep it tuned here to Lakes Country 102.1.

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4: Seasonably hot for your Wednesday afternoon with a high today of about 94 degrees. Not terribly humid, so what you see on your thermometer will be what it feels like for many areas. Down to lows in the low 70s tonight. A little bit hotter into your Thursday, a high of 95 with a few morning or midday showers possible. Hotter weather as we head into the weekend with highs nearing 100. In the 2 News Weather Center, I'm meteorologist Mike Grogan.
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4: Hello and welcome back from the break. You're listening to KEOK Middays with your host, Christian. We just wrapped up the 2 News weather forecast, so now we're getting close to another song block. But first, just as I promised, it's time for our Guess Who segment. This is the show where I feature an artist from the Texas regional charts to tell you who they are and what they're known for. There are hundreds of red, dirt, and country artists out there, and that number only keeps growing. So to keep up with who's who, keep listening to KEOK Middays. This week's featured artist is Sandy June, who is a singer relatively new to the scene but already hitting number one in the Texas regional charts. Sandy June is a lifelong Texan who grew up in the Santa Fe area and was a registered nurse for 26 years. June only just now started becoming a singer-songwriter when she turned 50, and she's been quoted saying that she just really wanted to do it. Quote, I decided it was time to do something for myself. My children were grown and gone and working on giving me lots of grandchildren, so I bought a guitar and learned to play. Sandy officially started her music career back in 2020 at the height of COVID, when she released her debut single Somewhere Between Hell and Honky Tonk. Since then, she's only continued to build more momentum, creating four other songs that have all reached the top 40 charts on the Texas country music scene. Fans point to her soothing tones that remind them of the classic country they know and love, including influences such as Loretta Lynn, James Taylor, and Cat Stevens. Sandy June was also awarded the 2026 New Female Vocalist of the Year Award at the Texas Regional Radio Music Awards, a fan-voted achievement highlighting her growth and presence in the Texas country music scene. Now today, she's gotten her first number one hit with Sandy June's Honky Tonk Moon. Now that you know a little more about her, let's hear Sandy June's number one hit. Starting off our next song block is June's Honky Tonk Moon by Sandy June. Then it's Dylan Gossett, Megan Patrick, and Luke Combs. So for all the info on your favorite country artist, keep it on your favorite local station. 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
1: SEC football media days continuing on. Yesterday, Auburn, Georgia, South Carolina, and Vanderbilt spent time meeting with the media. Some of the talking points coming out, Vanderbilt coach Clark Lee says they've not yet decided on a starting quarterback to replace Diego Pavia. There are four individuals in the running, including the number one quarterback recruit in the country in Jared Curtis. Speaking of quarterbacks, Lenore Sellers of South Carolina, even after going through a 4-8 season last year, he said he had absolutely no thoughts of leaving South Carolina for a fresh start elsewhere. And a scary situation involving Georgia running back Dante Dowdle. He was involved in an ATV accident. He is being treated for serious injuries at an Atlanta hospital.
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0: That was Randy Seymour with High Cost of Low Living. You've been listening to KEOK Middays, so I'm going to have to ask you to keep it right here through our next break. Coming up is the 2 News weather forecast, along with information about events happening around Tahlequah. Then as soon as I'm back, it's Dan and Shay with Say So, followed by Billy Joe Jones, Kobe Lee Swift, and John Michael Montgomery. And that next song block should get us into the last hour of our show. So I'll see you after 1 o'clock on Lake Country 102.1.
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3: Seasonably hot for your Wednesday afternoon with a high today of about 94 degrees. Not terribly humid, so what you see on your thermometer will be what it feels like for many areas. Down to lows in the low 70s tonight. A little bit hotter into your Thursday, a high of 95 with a few morning or midday showers possible. Hotter weather as we head into the weekend with highs nearing 100. In the 2 News Weather Center, I'm meteorologist Mike Grogan.
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3: News. I'm Therese Crowley. Four fallen American soldiers honored in a dignified transfer as the president and their families received the bodies at Dover Air Force Base in Delaware.
4: We love you. We love your child, and that's what they are to them. They're their children. There's no games, no nothing. That's their child. And all you can do is throw out your heart.
3: The soldiers killed by Iran missiles and drones, as the president warns Iran from this point forward, anytime Iran shoots at a ship in the Strait of Hormuz, the U.S. will bomb and destroy one bridge or power plant. Captured Venezuelan President Nicolas Maduro and wife Celia Flores in federal court in Lower Manhattan for a pretrial hearing. The U.S. will allow Venezuela to pay for his defense on charges of drug trafficking and overseeing police torture and killings. 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
5: News of the Radio Oklahoma News Network. I'm Ken Johnson. The State Health Department says they continue to see a rise in the number of cyclosporiasis cases. 172 cases have been reported so far, with 12 being hospitalized. A large portion of Oklahoma continues to experience drought conditions. State climatologist Gary McManus says there is some hope for relief.
6: As we look forward to early to late fall, we do see increased odds of above normal precipitation across nearly all of the state.
5: He adds that some areas are currently experiencing the worst category of drought on the U.S. Drought Monitor. A helicopter that was spraying pesticides near Fitztown crashed after apparently striking power lines. The pilot was flown to an Oklahoma City hospital for treatment. OHP says the helicopter was hired by OG&E. News of the Radio Oklahoma News Network, I'm Ken Johnson.
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10: 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Coming up is five in a row, including Addison Malik, Kylie Morgan, Taylor Swift, and Amanda K. Ferris. 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
3: Seasonably hot for your Wednesday afternoon with a high today of about 94 degrees. Not terribly humid, so what you see on your thermometer will be what it feels like for many areas. Down to lows in the low 70s tonight. A little bit hotter into your Thursday, a high of 95 with a few morning or midday showers possible. Hotter weather as we head into the weekend with highs nearing 100. In the 2 News Weather Center, I'm meteorologist Mike Grogan.
4: They say there's no place like home, especially when that home is in Cherokee Country. But for some abused and neglected kids in our community, home is a bit uncertain right now. 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You don't need a cave, just a little compassion. So stop by CASA of Cherokee Country today. 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

0: That was Phone Keys and Wallet by Lainey Wilson, featuring John Mayer. And you've been listening to KEOK Middays. If you would, make sure you keep listening. Coming up is a short break, but I promise it's not going to be very long because Reba McEntire is just around the corner with her song, If I Were a Boy. Then it's Rodney Atkins and Cody Widener. 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

0: hot for your Wednesday afternoon with a high today of about 94 degrees. Not terribly humid, so what you see on your thermometer will be what it feels like for many areas. Down to lows in the low 70s tonight. A little bit hotter into your Thursday, a high of 95 with a few morning or midday showers possible. Hotter weather as we head into the weekend with highs nearing 100. In the 2 News Weather Center, I'm meteorologist Mike Grogan.
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8: Hello and welcome back to KEOK Middays. We just wrapped up the last break of the day. It's getting close to 2 o'clock, which means I've got to start ending the show. But don't think about touching that dial, because there's still time for 4 more songs. First is Time's Ticking by Justin Moore, then it's Mike Ryan, Brian Mars, and James Robert Webb. So thank you for listening to me, but TJ Wicks is going to be taking over real soon, and he's going to be playing even more of the Red Dirt and Country hits you want to hear. 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
1: Fox News, I'm John Saucier. With President Trump departing for the dignified transfer at Dover Air Force Base earlier this morning as the remains of U.S. soldiers killed in the Iran war return home.
2: We're going to honor them. And one of the hardest things to do, for me, it's one of the hardest things to do as a president. But has to be done.
1: At least 18 U.S. service members in total have been killed since this war began in February. New York City Mayor Zohran Mamdani calling on the federal government to enforce a warrant issued by the International Criminal Court against Israeli Prime Minister Benjamin Netanyahu. The mayor comparing October 7th attacks on Israel to actions of the Israeli government in Gaza.
3: It is from a universal politics that I can look at October 7th and describe it for what it is, which is a horrific war crime. And I can also look at Benjamin Netanyahu and see the way that he has orchestrated this genocide.
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11: News from the Radio Oklahoma News Network. I'm David McCollum. The sentencing of convicted restaurant owner Brent Swadley has been delayed yet again. Judge Susan Stallings declined the defense's request for her to recuse herself from the case. The defense is appealing the denial, which means the case could linger for weeks. Swadley was found guilty of defrauding the state in late May. While large portions of Oklahoma continue to experience drought conditions, state climatologist Gary McManus says there is some hope of relief.
12: As we look forward to early to late fall, we do see increased odds of above normal precipitation across nearly all of the states.
11: He says that some areas are currently experiencing the worst category of drought on the U.S. Drought Monitor. 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
21: 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Everyone deserves to be heard. 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
22: 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This is DJ Wicks. 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We're kicking off the overdrive today with Case Harden, Tristan Robertson, and Ella Langley in the Turnpike Troubadours. But we're going to start it off with Heads Carolina, Tails California by Jody Messina here on Lakes Country 102.1.

0: Feeling Good Again by the Turnpike Troubadours in Sierra Hole. Hey, y'all, this is TJ Wicks. Hope you're having a great start to your long, hot summer day today. We've got David Nail, Casey Musgraves, Matt Daniel, and Kenny Chesney coming up. So don't you guys go anywhere. Stick around here for a little while here on Lakes Country 102.1.
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3: Seasonably hot for your Wednesday afternoon with a high today of about 94 degrees. Not terribly humid, so what you see on your thermometer will be what it feels like for many areas. Down to lows in the low 70s tonight. A little bit hotter into your Thursday, a high of 95 with a few morning or midday showers possible. Hotter weather as we head into the weekend with highs nearing 100. In the 2 News Weather Center, I'm meteorologist Mike Grogan.
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0: Door Closes by Steve Anthony. Hey, y'all, this is TJ Wicks. Man, I was just thinking to myself, it's a great day to be living here in Tahlequah / Ten Killer / anywhere kind of in the green country. Yeah, it might be hotter around here this time of year, but you know what? We got some of the best features and the best scenery around. We've got Steve McClintock, Seth Candon, Sundance Head, and John Party coming up. So don't you go anywhere. 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
2: Seasonably hot for your Wednesday afternoon with a high today of about 94 degrees. Not terribly humid, so what you see on your thermometer will be what it feels like for many areas. Down to lows in the low 70s tonight. A little bit hotter into your Thursday, a high of 95 with a few morning or midday showers possible. Hotter weather as we head into the weekend with highs nearing 100. In the 2 News Weather Center, I'm meteorologist Mike Grogan.
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1: Fox News, I'm Tom Graham. President Trump attending a dignified transfer ceremony at Dover Air Force Base in Delaware today as the remains of four soldiers who were recently killed during that conflict with Iran make their way back. Their families.
2: This is the third time that he has been to Dover since the start of the Iran war. Now today, we have these four other soldiers.
1: Fox's Jennifer Griffin there. Tropical storm Bertha lashing the northern Gulf Coast from the Florida Panhandle to Louisiana. Fox's Robert Ray.
3: It is making its way into the boot of the state of Louisiana, where that is all low-lying marsh areas where the Mississippi River runs up. Could see 1 to 4 foot of surge, very little rain, but a windmaker.
1: Bertha packing winds at 45 miles per hour. It is the second named storm of the Atlantic hurricane season. 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
13: News from the Radio Oklahoma News Network. I'm David McCollum. Five people have pleaded guilty to federal drug charges after an OSBI investigation. Authorities say Anthony Wayne Scoggins, Gerardo Cisneros, Gabrielle Raylene Dawn Brown, and Charlie Don Edwards of McAllister, along with John Douglas Rankus of Tulsa, conspired to distribute fentanyl and methamphetamine from March through September of 2025. A downtown Miami hamburger stand is now on the National Register of Historic Places. Whalen's Cuckoo Burger opened in 1965 and is still serving customers today. Preservation officials say the restaurant is a classic example of roadside architecture built to catch drivers' attention with bright colors, a sweeping roofline, and neon signs. More on these stories at RadioOklahomaNews.com. For the Radio Oklahoma News Network, I'm David McCollum.
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19: 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We are a part of our community. 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We are 2 News Oklahoma.
17: Hey, y'all. Good afternoon. This is TJ Wicks. It's the top of the 3 o'clock hour, which means we got 5 straight songs headed your way from Guy Vincent, Old Dominion, Jordan Davis, and Ronnie Bowen. But we're going to kick it off with Crazy Girl by Eli Young Band here on Lakes Country 102.1.

0: Ain't That a Drink by Ronnie Bowen. Hey, y'all, this is TJ Wicks. 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Up next, we got Dierks Bentley, Henry Williams, Bart Crow Band, and Waylon Jennings here on Lakes Country 102.1.
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2: 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And now, your official 2 News weather forecast.
3: Seasonably hot for your Wednesday afternoon with a high today of about 94 degrees. Not terribly humid, so what you see on your thermometer will be what it feels like for many areas. Down to lows in the low 70s tonight. A little bit hotter into your Thursday, a high of 95 with a few morning or midday showers possible. Hotter weather as we head into the weekend with highs nearing 100. In the 2 News Weather Center, I'm meteorologist Mike Grogan.
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1: 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Hey, y'all, this is TJ Wicks. 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Coming up next, we've got David Lewis, Reba McEntire, and Curtis Grimes coming up here on Lakes Country 102.1.
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2: Seasonably hot for your Wednesday afternoon with a high today of about 94 degrees. Not terribly humid, so what you see on your thermometer will be what it feels like for many areas. Down to lows in the low 70s tonight. A little bit hotter into your Thursday, a high of 95 with a few morning or midday showers possible. Hotter weather as we head into the weekend with highs nearing 100. In the 2 News Weather Center, I'm meteorologist Mike Grogan.
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3: Fox News, I'm John Saucier. President Trump paying a visit to Marietta, Georgia today. He says the United States, quote, won Venezuela and is going to be bringing in oil.
4: We're taking tremendous amounts of oil, and they're taking tremendous amounts of oil. It's a partnership, in a sense. They're doing a great job. We're working together. And millions of barrels of oil is going to Houston and Louisiana. Coming to you indirectly.
3: This comes as the oil market is under pressure because of the Strait of Hormuz and the war with Iran. According to AAA, the national average of a gallon of gasoline in the United States is up over $4. Tropical storm Bertha making landfall in southeastern Louisiana. Governor Jeff Landry in Baton Rouge.
5: I want to remind everyone of something important, that forecasts can change, and even a weaker storm can produce dangerous rainfall, localized flooding, and hazardous travel conditions.
3: And it's expected to move into Texas next. 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
13: News from the Radio Oklahoma News Network. I'm David McCollum. With its founder term limited, what's the future of the State Legislative Freedom Caucus? State Capitol correspondent Trey Davis takes a look.
14: The Senate President Pro Tem decides everything from committee chairs to what bills are heard. State Senator Kendall Sacchieri says his behavior toward more conservative legislators will determine the Freedom Caucus's actions.
15: I think people are going to wait and see if leadership is going to be more willing to work with the conservatives or not. Hope that they are and be a little more collaborative.
14: She says some very good conservative legislation was boxed in by more moderate legislative leaders, and she hopes both groups can work together.
13: The state health department says they continue to see a rise in the number of cyclosporiasis cases. 172 cases have been reported so far, with 12 people hospitalized. More on these stories at RadioOklahomaNews.com. For the Radio Oklahoma News Network, I'm David McCollum.
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23: Hey, y'all, it's getting close to 4 o'clock, which means we've got 5 straight songs headed your way from Roses and Weeds, Mark Powell, Willie Nelson and Lanny Butler, but we're going to kick it off with Heavens to Betsy by Jackson Dean here on Lex Country 102.1.

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0: City Cowgirl by Lainey Butler. Hey, y'all, this is TJ Wicks. Up next, we got Rodney Atkins, Kyle Garrett, Dan and Shane, Amara, Emily Woodall. So don't you go anywhere. 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
3: Seasonably hot for your Wednesday afternoon with a high today of about 94 degrees. Not terribly humid, so what you see on your thermometer will be what it feels like for many areas. Down to lows in the low 70s tonight. A little bit hotter into your Thursday, a high of 95 with a few morning or midday showers possible. Hotter weather as we head into the weekend with highs nearing 100. In the 2 News Weather Center, I'm meteorologist Mike Grogan.
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3: Yeah, I just turned left to make the move, and car got loose and along for the ride.
2: 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Bubba Wallace had a fast car Sunday at Echo Park Speedway. In fact, he led the race twice for a total of 11 laps and crossed the start-finish line second behind race-winning driver Ryan Blaney. The problem for Wallace, however, was that NASCAR has a rule on drafting tracks like Echo Park, Daytona, and Talladega, where a driver cannot take their car below the double yellow line to advance their position. Bubba clearly did that, and after the penalty, was relegated to the last car on the lead lap, finishing 29th. Now, NASCAR's rule doesn't say anything about intent, only the action. And he was disappointed about a missed opportunity after the race.
3: You know, I hate it that we're in this scenario. It looks really bad, but it wasn't intentional. That was our problem all night. I don't know if it was just a heat factor or the track temp, but making the aggressive blocks to keep the lead and keep our track position, we couldn't do because the back end just wasn't with us. And unfortunately, that showed up there at the end. But all in all, a really good night for our team. Despite the penalty, a lot of speed coming here to Atlanta. I feel like we got a good hold on this place. We'll keep fighting and go on to North Woodsboro.
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6: 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It's Brendan from the Rise and Shine Show with Meechie and Brendan. For many years, Ralph Lynch and Baker's Furniture have invited you to join them for community chat. With Ralph's recent retirement, he has handed the reins to me. 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

0: 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Hey, y'all, this is TJ Weeks. You're listening to Lake Country 102.1. Up next, we got Locaz, Wade Bowen, Tory Martin, and Marty Stewart coming up. So don't you go anywhere. 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
2: Seasonably hot for your Wednesday afternoon with a high today of about 94 degrees. Not terribly humid, so what you see on your thermometer will be what it feels like for many areas. Down to lows in the low 70s tonight. A little bit hotter into your Thursday, a high of 95 with a few morning or midday showers possible. Hotter weather as we head into the

0: 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In the 2 News Weather Center, I'm meteorologist Mike Grogan.
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1: Fox News, I'm Tom Graham. President Trump with harsh words for Iranian leadership following several days of Pentagon strikes.
2: They want to make a deal, but I say they're not ready to make a deal. Because every time they make a deal, they want to change it and everything. They're not ready. They'll be ready very soon.
1: Speaking at a campaign-style event in Georgia, the FBI taking down another member of its most wanted fraudster list who allegedly stole Medicare from Medicare. The Trump administration claims they are cracking down on those who rip off the government.
3: That fraudster had 16 different bank accounts, stealing $500 million from American taxpayers. So federal investigators say Khalid Sattari was the mastermind behind this massive fraud scheme that provided expensive genetic cancer tests that patients didn't need.
1: Fox's Dana Marie McNichol, America's listening to Fox News.
4: News of the Radio Oklahoma News Network. I'm Ken Johnson. Groundbreaking on the Future Maps for Clara Looper Civil Rights Center in Oklahoma City. The planned 17,000 square foot facility will feature exhibits highlighting Oklahoma's civil rights history, classrooms, an event hall for youth activities, public programs, and community gathering spaces. A downtown Miami hamburger stand is now on the National Register of Historic Places. Radio Oklahoma's David McCollum takes a look.
5: Whalen's Cuckoo Burger opened in 1965 and is still serving customers today. Preservation officials say the restaurant is a classic example of roadside architecture built to catch drivers' attention with bright colors, a sweeping roofline, and neon signs. Whalen's is the last remaining Cuckoo Burger from a chain that once had more than 200 locations across the Midwest.
4: For the Radio Oklahoma News Network, I'm Ken Johnson.
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12: 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We have different experiences. 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Everyone deserves to be heard. 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
13: Hey, y'all, it's the 5 o'clock hour, so we're going to kick off this next segment of the Overdrive with TJ Wicks, with Aaron Loy, Scotty Alexander, John Morgan, and Frank Gray. But we're going to kick it off with Carrie Underwood, Undo It, here on Lakes Country 102.1.

0: George Strait by Frank Ray. Hey, y'all, this is TJ Wicks. Here, let's for the Overdrive here on Lake Country 102.1. You can catch us here Monday through Friday from 2 to 7. Anyway, we've got Patty Loveless, Chaser Crouch, and Kyle Park coming up here. And we're going to round it out with Dustin Lynch here on Lake Country 102.1.
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4: We'll continue to enjoy temperatures close to average as we wrap up the week. We'll start out upper 60s to low 70s Thursday morning, and then highs in the mid-90s, and then we're right back into the mid-90s on Friday. There will be some slight storm chances, mostly to the north, though, Thursday and Friday, but we'll keep an eye on it through the end of the week. In the 2 News Weather Center, I'm Chief Meteorologist Michael Sager.
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0: Hey, y'all, this is TJ Wicks. You are listening to Lakes Country 102.1. Hey, I just want to give y'all a quick update on South Highway 82 north of Tahlequah. We're going to be opening to motorists, but it will be using the a different format than we've been used to. So just look for the road signs and the traffic cones and stuff to show you where you need to go, because we're going to flip the direction of the roundabout. Anyway, up next we've got Daryl Perry, Scotty McCreary, and Texas High Road coming up here on Lakes Country 102.1.
1: Loving people and working hard. 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
2: 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NASCAR getting set for a full weekend at Indianapolis coming up, as the ARCA series and the trucks are going to run at Lucas Oil Indianapolis Raceway Park, and then the O'Reilly Auto Parts series and the Cup series are each going to be at Indianapolis Motor Speedway. The Cup series for Sunday's Brickyard 400. Goodyear is going to supply NASCAR Cup Series teams with a new right side tire for the race this upcoming weekend, as they create a new tire setup. Cup Series teams will continue to use the same left side tire that was most recently used at Chicagoland Speedway back on July 5th. This is also the final weekend of the in-season challenge. Todd Gilliland against Ryan Blaney. 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

0: Honky Tonk About It by Texas High Road. 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Up next, we got Luke Combs, Billy Joe Jones, Casey Donahue Band, and Wade Hayes coming up here on Lakes Country 102.1.
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3: We'll continue to enjoy temperatures close to average as we wrap up the week. We'll start out upper 60s to low 70s Thursday morning, and then highs in the mid-90s, and then we're right back in the mid-90s on Friday. There will be some slight storm chances, mostly to the north, though, Thursday and Friday, but we'll keep an eye on it through the end of the week. In the 2 News Weather Center, I'm Chief Meteorologist Michael Sager.
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1: Fox News, I'm John Saucier. President Trump visiting Marietta, Georgia today. He says the United States is hitting Iran hard and an agreement's in view.
2: They want to make a deal. But I say they're not ready to make a deal. Because every time they make a deal, they want to change it and everything. They're not ready. They'll be ready very soon. And this is despite this. It's going on. The stock market has hit 73 all-time highs since the election.
1: Well, the U.S. military says they are striking Iran once again tonight, this marking the 12th consecutive night of strikes. Democrats say the president has no clear vision on winning this conflict. Earlier today, the president attending a dignified transfer of remains at Dover Air Force Base, the bodies of four U.S. service members killed in the war returned home. And now more than 1,000 people have died in the Ebola outbreak in Congo, according to African health officials. 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
3: News of the Radio Oklahoma News Network. I'm Ken Johnson. IMSA officials say their teams continue to respond to heat-related calls. They say crews responded to 12 suspected heat-related illness calls and transported 10 of those patients to hospitals. They add they've responded to 80 heat-related illness calls in the Oklahoma City area. With its founder term limited, what is the future of the State Legislative Freedom Caucus? State Capitol correspondent Trey Davis takes a look.
4: The Senate President pro tem decides everything from committee chairs to what bills are heard. State Senator Kendall Sacchieri says his behavior towards more conservative legislators will determine the Freedom Caucus's actions.
5: I think people are going to wait and see if leadership is going to be more willing to work with the conservatives or not.
4: She says some very good conservative legislation was boxed in by more moderate legislative leaders, and she hopes both groups can work together.
3: For the Radio Oklahoma News Network, I'm Ken Johnson.
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10: 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We're kicking off the last hour of the Overdrive with 5 straight songs headed your way. We're listening to Allison Malik, Keith Urban, Megan Maroney, and Jason Scott in the High Heat. But we're going to kick it off with Rascal Flatts and Fast Cars and Freedom here on Lakes Country 102.1.

0: Highway Robbery by Jason Scott Nahai. Hey, y'all, this is TJ Wicks. 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Up next, we got Neil McCoy, Jimmy Bowen, Jason Isbell, and Ella Langley coming up here on Lakes Country 102.1.
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3: We'll continue to enjoy temperatures close to average as we wrap up the week. We'll start out upper 60s to low 70s Thursday morning, and then highs in the mid-90s, and then we're right back in the mid-90s on Friday. There will be some slight storm chances, mostly to the north, though, Thursday and Friday, but we'll keep an eye on it through the end of the week. In the 2 News Weather Center, I'm Chief Meteorologist Michael Sager.
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0: stars on the national country chart these days is Miss Ella Langley. 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

0: Chris Young recently opened his famous Friends restaurant and bar here in Nashville. And of course, I asked him about the food.
1: I feel bad even calling it this because I love everything that's on the menu, but it's upscale bar food. There's a couple things people won't expect. There's fried olives on there. You don't like salt, obviously. This is not going to be your speed. Yet maybe you want one of the chicken salads or a mini corn dog. I don't know.
0: Do I look like a salad guy to you?
1: Well, I can tell you what you're probably going to love. They're like, we want to do this hot dog. It's a half-pound hot dog, and it's got Philly cheesesteak toppings on it.
2: Oh, wow.
0: I was hoping you were going to say that it was like a Chicago dog.
1: You can do a Chicago dog. You can do a Chicago dog. We've got all the ingredients for that one. All right. I'm not trying to. I've still got love for Chicago and Philly.
0: And did you know that in the city limits of Chicago, it's illegal to put ketchup on a hot dog?
1: I don't think you should ever put ketchup on a hot dog.
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0: by Delaney Ann. Hey, y'all, this is TJ Wicks. 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Up next, we've got Cody Johnson, Mike Ryan, Nate Smith, and Granger Smith here to round out the show. I'll see you guys tomorrow, but y'all keep it right here on Lakes Country 102.1.
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6: Lakes Country 102.1, and now your official 2 News weather forecast.
7: We'll continue to enjoy temperatures close to average as we wrap up the week. We'll start out upper 60s to low 70s Thursday morning, and then highs in the mid-90s, and then we're right back in the mid-90s on Friday. There will be some slight storm chances, mostly to the north, though, Thursday and Friday, but we'll keep an eye on it through the end of the week. In the 2 News Weather Center, I'm Chief Meteorologist Michael Sager.
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